I said, hey, I'm looking for Casey Connor. Here's my resume. I'm looking for a part-time job.

0: that it's not imagination, it's just what...
1: You're being led by scientific discoveries, etc.
0: Yes.
1: Yeah, well, how do you see this life? You think there is life up there, how do you see it? What form do you think it takes?
0: Animal. Because we're animals, aren't we?
1: Some of us.
0: Yes.
1: Speak for yourself. I mean, how do you see them up there, then?
0: Oh,
1: I mean, the same as here? You think we can land on Venus, we discover people like you?
0: No. It all depends what atmosphere they're living in. I think it'd be an animal form, but...

shit real too. Oh! I ain't gonna stop. I see the. I'm ain't gonna stop. I'm ain't.